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Taylor Dayne, Wave 98.3, love will lead you back. And we will lead you backstage to hang out with Chris Bode. He's performing at the Chan Center UBC Friday, September 25th. 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We've got a backstage meet and greet with Chris Bode. Also, dinner at Provence Marinaside. So go get it on the Wave website. Sweet, sweet baby, this is Grace Kelly, Wave 98.3.

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We all need more love. 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We lots of love. 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The Way. 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

The song is called Libre Animado, which means free, lively, animated, spirited, and upbeat. And that's the song. It's free and it's lively. And that's Rick Emmett, who, by the way, got his start singing soprano as a 7-year-old boy in the church choir. And then he went on to triumph. Am I wrong for loving you? This is Mesa. 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

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And if you love The Wave, in Vancouver, we've got some big news. 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Eastern Metro Vancouver will be able to get us with a clear, strong signal. 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

0: The BC Lions take on the Saskatchewan Roughriders Friday, September 25th at BC Place. 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

Brian Hughes, postcard from Brazil on the wave. Or maybe a postcard from the Chris Botti cruise. Candy Dulfer currently on the Smooth Jazz cruise heading down to L.A. She's going to turn around and come back to Vancouver on board the Chris Botti cruise. And you can still get on board that cruise. Book a cabin. We have all the info concerts page at wave983.fm. 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And you'll be cruising not only with Elvis Costello, Boz Scaggs, Melody Gardot, Josh Groban, and, of course, Chris Botti. She'll be there. Candy Dulfer, Wave 98.3.

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Rocky Mountain Lullaby. That is Lila Bialy, Wave 98.3. And this is the latest from Special Effects featuring Chiellini Minucci on the guitar. Been so long on the Wave.

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Inside and out. That is Feist on the Wave. She will be inducted this fall into the Canadian Songwriters Hall of Fame. But interestingly enough, her mom lent her $200 to make her very first demo. And then her mother invoiced her for the dough because she said she believed in supporting the arts, but also accounts receivable. And, you know, I think it's time that I invoice my son, Sam Drysdale, because I've given him a lot of money for his career. I'll never do it. Drifting, here comes Richard Elliott, Wave 98.3.

Risk It All, brand new Bruno Mars on the wave. I was just talking about Feist and how her mom lent her $200 to make a demo and then invoiced her, and I should invoice my son, singer-songwriter Sam Drysdale. But you know, Sam, when he was about 19 or 20 and had really started to take music very seriously, I had this hankering to own a red Corvette. An old-fashioned red Corvette. And so he gave me a model car that he had made of a red Corvette, wrapped it all up, gave it to me. I think it was for Mother's Day. And he said, Mom, I promise when I'm rich and famous, you will get your red Corvette. So there's, I guess that's my invoice and my payment. The irony is I actually finally drove a Corvette one time, and I wasn't really a big fan because it's too much car out in front of you. I like little cars. Anyway, now you know the story. It's notorious. This is Rick Braun, Wave 98.3.

Imagine, if you will, a great dinner, a night of incredible live music, and then you meet the man you came to see. The next Wave 98.3 Night on the Town is backstage with Bodie. Start with dinner at Provence Marina Side, then head to the Chan Center on September 25th for an incredible performance by Chris Bodie. And when the music is over, you won't be heading straight home. You'll go backstage for a meet and greet with Chris Bodie. Dinner, the concert, backstage with Bodie. 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

Hi, this is Canadian-born guitarist Les Sabler, and you're listening to Vancouver's coolest vibe, Wave 98.3. Here's my new song, Boomerang, that I co-wrote with keyboardist Greg Manning. And thanks for tuning in today.

Sabler, Way of 98.3. That is Boomerang. And these guys called Fat Burger because they have a big, fat, rich sound. And Burger, I don't know, because they're juicy.

chill at will. Gabriel Mark Hasselbeck on the wave. Gabe will not be chilling at the Addy in Burnaby tomorrow night. He's still on his summer break, but he will be there 1 week from tomorrow, September 20th. Van Morrison, Someone Like You. 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

Got a very big afternoon planned at the Blue Frog Studios in White Rock, a sneak preview of the documentary Smooth World, all about smooth jazz, Dave Koz, and Dave Koz will be there with his saxophone. The director, Mickey Dujay, will be there to do a Q&A with you after the show. Sterling Fox will be there to be your host. So grab your tickets now, concerts page, wave983.fm. Knew you were waiting. Aretha Franklin, George Michael, on the way.

The wave is finding the fall bounty at roadside fruit and vegetable stands. 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

Hey, folks, this is Canadian singer-songwriter Chris Smith, and here is my new single, Earth Is Me. This is off my new album, One World, and it's a track I wrote with my great friend and collaborator, Don Brightup. It's about our relationship with this amazing planet. I am the Earth, and Earth is me on Wave 98.3.

Luke McMaster, Wave 98.3, The Tracks of My Tears. Vicki Van Dyke hanging out with you, reminding you tomorrow's the day. Car-free days, one more Sunday, and it's happening tomorrow, noon till 7. Main Street will be shut down to vehicular traffic. I've always wanted to say that word, vehicular. And yeah, lots of people expected, food vendors and stuff to buy, kids' activities, and live music to check out on Main Street tomorrow. 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

Darren Ron on the wave. The song is called Deluxe. And this is the song that started it all for Whitney Houston, Saving All My Love for You, Wave 98.3.

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That is for 80 East, Wave 98.3. Tomorrow, Sunday, looking for something fun to do, you can still play 18 holes of mini golf in Stanley Park. It's on the go, but only until Sunday, October 4th. So a few more weeks, and it's on the go tomorrow. So why not take the kids for mini golf? 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

ever going to do something, now's the time. Get that album done. So Wally hooked Kat Levan up with Steve Oliver to produce her album. Rest is history. Speaking of Steve Oliver, he's the special guest once again tomorrow on the Dave Koz radio show tomorrow night at 6 o'clock right here on The Wave. Bountiful, this is Kayla Waters, Wave 98.3.

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Hold up. Bring it down. Barbara Mamabolo on the wave. Well, it's almost 10 o'clock. I got to wrap things up. I'm Vicki Van Dyke, and I thank you for spending some weekend with me. Enjoy your Sunday, and I'll be back Monday morning, 10 o'clock, for another fab edition of The Midday Show right here, Wave 98.3, Vancouver's coolest vibe.

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You know the feeling. A saxophone that changes the room. 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And don't be surprised if Dave brings along his saxophone. We've put aside free tickets for you at Wave98.3.fm. 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

The BC Lions take on the Saskatchewan Roughriders Friday, September 25th at BC Place. 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

Imagine, if you will, a great dinner, a night of incredible live music, and then you meet the man you came to see. The next Wave 98.3 Night on the Town is Backstage with Bodie. 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And when the music is over, you won't be heading straight home. 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Dinner, the concert, Backstage with Bodie. 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

Hey, this is Canadian guitarist and songwriter Rob Tardick with a new release from my album Perspective. It's a song called I'm Okay and features my great friend Gabriel Mark Hasselbalch from Vancouver. It's a song that, well, Gabriel was added just kind of last minute. I had the idea to add some horns and his name popped up from our recent and past collaborations, and it just worked out in the last minute of things. So here we are. Hope you enjoy it right here on Wave 98.3. I'm Okay.

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0: You know the feeling. A saxophone that changes the room. A groove that knows where it's going. That first note from Dave Koz. Now imagine an entire film about that world. 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And don't be surprised if Dave brings along his saxophone. We've put aside free tickets for you at wave98.3.fm. 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

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Here's my new song, Boomerang, that I co-wrote with keyboardist Greg Manning. And thanks for tuning in today.

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0: The BC Lions take on the Saskatchewan Rough Riders Friday, September 25th at BC Place. 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

Hey folks, this is Canadian singer-songwriter Chris Smith, and here is my new single, Earth Is Me. This is off my new album, One World, and it's a track I wrote with my great friend and collaborator, Don Brightup. 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

In Vancouver, you're never far from the ocean. 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

Wave 98.3. Love the bass. Great way to wake up, huh? Keep on keeping on. It's Brendan Rothwell and Dino. Good morning. Hey, what a day. We got Main Street Car-Free Day kicking in a little later on. It's Grandparents' Day. Happy Grandparents' Day. Coho Festival happening over in West Vancouver. I checked that out the other year. That was fun and tasty. Vancouver Rise. There's a soccer game taking on Ottawa. That's at Swangard Stadium. Sweet, sweet stadium to see a little bit of soccer. Car show at Plaza of Nations. Barnside Harvest Festival happening in Ladner. That's always a really exciting time. I love that place. And that community, too. Fiesta Mexicana downtown at the Vancouver Art Gallery Courtyard. So many cool things to do. Here's Steven Sanchez. Love, love, love. Wave 98.3.

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Wave 98.3, our day will come. It's Dino along with Bobby Caldwell. I'd like to give you the latest on a car show that might be interesting. You know, you see those cars, they go rat-a-tat-tat. I don't know how they get past all the police all the time. They make so much noise, but they have the great wings. Probably not the ones that are here. They're probably quieter. But, you know, they got the wings in the back, and they look cool. Well, they also have supercars. They've got European cars, modern exotics, and some classic vintage classics. Nova Finale is the car show that's going to be at Plaza Nations. Kicks in at 3 o'clock today, goes to 8 o'clock. So if you're walking along the seawall down by Falls Creek, you're definitely going to notice this one. Here's Al Green. I'm still in love with you. Wave 98.3.

Wave 98.3 TNR Collective and Go Getter. You're with Dino. I've got a little bit of a gig that I think is going to be a fabulous time. I've seen him in town before, and you'll know him by his first name, Sting. Coming to town October the 5th and 6th. It's a Monday and a Tuesday. And then that'll be at the Queen Elizabeth Theater. Great venue to see Sting, and it's going to be a fabulous time. A lot of screaming yoga ladies, I think, because I've seen some of his fan base before. They just love him. He's doing two nights as well. The following Friday, Saturday, I guess he's warming up in Vancouver, and then he's going to be in Seattle for the Friday and Saturday. It's going to be fabulous. Now, this next song, I bet you is going to be the last song of the night, and then I bet you it's going to be for an encore. He'll probably do Roxanne. Here's Sting, Every Breath You Take, Wave 98.3.

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The next Wave 98.3 Night on the Town is backstage with Bodie. Start with dinner at Provence Marina Side, then head to the Chan Center on September 25th for an incredible performance by Chris Bodie. And when the music is over, you won't be heading straight home. You'll go backstage for a meet and greet with Chris Bodie. Dinner, the concert, backstage with Bodie. 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

Wave 98.3 makes me want to grab a cookie every time I hear it. It's called the Cookie Strut. 480 East. I kind of like those macadamia white chocolate ones. They're so yummy, I tell you. And cookie dough. Do you eat cookie dough? I know. You're not supposed to, but I bet you you do. You're with Dino on the cookie theme. But also, Sarah McLachlan was supposed to come to town and do a show at the P&E, the last Sunday of the P&E. And P&E's over. Can you believe it? Summer is over. But she's going to be coming back September 20th. She got this little cold or some kind of sickness that got her, and she's going to get recovered, and bang, she's going to be back. So if you had tickets, you can go see Sarah September 20th. So she'll also be at the Arch at the P&E location without the P&E going on. Here's Nick Colleone, What You Do to Me on Wave 98.3.

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Wave 98.3, very smooth groove there. Paul Brown, Wine Light. You're with Dino. Did you check out Car Free Day yesterday? Tons of bands, great people, great community on Main Street. Fabulous time. If you're looking for something fun to do, get outside. Today, just another gorgeous day. Maybe go down to the seawall, down around Falls Creek, or maybe you want to go by English Bay or Ambleside. Today's a good day for that. The low tide gets down to its peak at about 2 o'clock, and it's starting to get low now, and so it takes a while to get down there, but that'll be peak time about 2. Here's Eric Darius, Maputo Nights, Wave 98.3.

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Wave 98.3, Gladys Knight and the Pips. Neither one of us wants to say goodbye. And that's the case, certainly, for the Celebrity Summit, which is a cruise ship that has the Chris Botti at Sea. And Chris Botti at Sea has a whole bunch of artists, including Boss Gags, Elvis Costello, Melody Gardot, Peebo Bryson, and Regina Bell. They're coming from L.A., and they're going to leave on the Friday, September 18th. They're going to arrive on September 25th. And Botti is going to end up coming in to do a concert on land at the Chan Center on the 25th. You can get your tickets right now if you want. The other option you have is if you want to see Chris Botti play the Chan Center at UBC on Friday, September 25th, this week, drop by wave98.3.fm, our website, where we have a contest page, and you can have a chance to get on the guest list to go backstage with Botti. Wouldn't that be nice? It also includes dinner at a really nice restaurant at the foot of Davie Street with a view of Falls Creek down by the water again, Provence Marina Side. If you've never been there, very yummy. And they also do jazz on Wednesdays live. Here's tickets to the show will be included in that as well. And, of course, the backstage meet and greet with Chris. You don't want to miss out on that. 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

Wave 98.3, Vancouver's coolest vibe, Celebration, the name of the tune. And if you love your grandparents, remember, today's Grandparents' Day. Call them, email them, text them. I don't know, do they know how to text? My parents, not so much. But hey, say hi, give them a happy Grandparents' Day. Will Easton, Joe Hurley, Before I Knew, Wave 98.3.

You know the feeling. A saxophone that changes the room. A groove that knows where it's going. That first note from Dave Koz. Now imagine an entire film about that world. 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Then, stick around as Sterling Fox hosts a Q&A with director Mickey Duje and Dave Koz himself. And don't be surprised if Dave brings along his saxophone. We've put aside free tickets for you at wave98.3.fm. 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
1: Wave 98.3 on a Sunday. Molly Johnson, Holiday. You're with Dino. You know, it was maybe last year that I went to the Coho Festival. They have coho that you can eat. They barbecue it. It's a fabulous time. They also have a race that happens earlier, a couple of races, actually. There's the adults race that started about 9 o'clock over at Ambleside Park on the beach there. And then at 10:30, they have the kids race. And it's, we're talking swimming here. And is that cold? Is that unusual, cruel punishment for the poor kids to make them go swimming? I don't think anyone made anybody go swimming, but they definitely are wrapping up the race. And now it's going to be a great day for warming up. Noon till 6 is when the barbecue happens for the coho. So if you would like to get in on that, make sure you get there early. You don't want to be at the end of the line, end of the day when they run out. Here's one like you, David Garfield, Wave 98.3. Enjoy the Coho Festival.

It's Wave 98.3. I know summer's over, but we are into fall, and it feels a little bit like summer on a Sunday. Carol Welsman, A Taste of Paradise. Here with Dino. Come up, there's an artist that's going to be breaking records in BC Place, and if you're wanting a little teaser, here's a song you might hear, Risk It All. Bruno Mars, Wave 98.3. 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

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You're with Dino. This is the time of the season when the bears start coming down from the mountains and they start showing up around the rivers of Coquitlam and North Vancouver and stuff. So make sure you keep your garbage all contained. That would be helpful. Here's Patti LaBelle and Michael McDonald on my own. Wave 98.3.

Wave 98.3, Vancouver's coolest vibe with Chris Standring and all the good times. Dino, you know, I was talking about the Coho Festival. I really enjoyed it last year when I went there and had myself a little Coho chunk. It was fabulous. They barbecued it really well. That goes till 6, starts at noon. And I just want to tell you a little bit about just down the street. That one's at Ambleside Park where the actual festival is happening, right at the beach area there. But if you go up the way to Capilano towards Grouse Mountain, there's Capilano Fish Hatchery, and they've actually got a glass window that you can actually see the fish jumping up into the hatchery. Kind of mean they're going to end up not lasting long after that, but anyway, it's a spawning kind of thing where they end up doing the hatchery, and you can see how these fish jump up the fish ladder. It's pretty cool, actually, and it's free, no charge. Capilano Fish Hatchery, just on the way to Grouse Mountain, just after the Capilano Suspension Bridge. Here's Matt Bianco. Whose side are you on? Wave 98.3.

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1: And together again. Not only do we have the Dave Cause radio show, but we now have a premiere to the movie. Wave 98.3 presents Smooth World, all about the smooth grooves music scene. It's a sneak preview with Dave Cause Sunday, September 27th. He'll be there in person. The show's at 2 o'clock. You can get tickets. 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And if you want to join us at the Blue Frog for the special advanced viewing of this new documentary exploring the wonderfully unexpected world of smooth jazz, all the inside scoop, following the sneak preview, Wave 98.3's Sterling Fox is going to be hosting a Q&A with director Michael Dujay, and Dave Cause will be there as well. Now, keep in mind, if you want to get yourself a chance to get on the guest list, go to wave98.3.fm. That's our contest page section. And, of course, Dave might just be bringing his sax and might even play a couple tunes. Could be a good time. Here's Nathan East, Daft Funk, actually, not punk, but there is a band out there called Daft Punk, and here's Daft Funk on Wave 98.3.

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Wave 98.3 with the Frost Duo and Baby One More Time. That's an old Britney Spears tune going back to 1998. Back then, Britney made herself somewhere between $1 to $3 million. She didn't even have a really good record deal. The record company was taking tons of money off of her. But more recently, earlier this year, she sold her entire catalog, all the music that she owns, because she ended up being involved with it, you know, writing it and things like that. $200 million is what she sold it for. And after taxes, she gets about $70 million. So she's a $70 million heir. It's Britney Spears doing okay after all the havoc and crisis she's gone through. Poor thing. Here's Yes Sir, Oli Silk on Wave 98.3.

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Wave 98.3, a huge song for Seal, A Kiss from a Rose. You're with Dino. Just want to give you the heads up. Barnside Harvest Festival in Ladner might be causing a little bit of looky-loos as you drive by heading towards Sawasin, or maybe to the Sawasin Mills, or maybe the ferry terminal. Lots of music going on there. This is the last of the weekend worth of activities. People just love it. It's one of those great community events. I didn't have a chance to go there this year, but if you get a chance, give me a report. 604-909-9983 is my number. You can call or text anytime. 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

We have 98.3 with Dino and Chris Isaak. Wicked Game. What a haunting song. There's a story that goes behind that. Back in 1989, where were you in 1989? I was in Victoria. The song came out. Nothing happened. It just sort of was there. A year later, the song was added to the soundtrack of the movie Wild at Heart, a David Lynch movie. Some people think it's a pretty great little movie, too. And then a DJ picked up and went, hey, I like that song, played it, and boom, changed Chris Isaak's life. It's been a song that's a huge hit ever since. Wicked Game, and there you have it. Here's Rippingtons. I'll be around. Wave 98.3.

The BC Lions take on the Saskatchewan Roughriders Friday, September 25th at BC Place. And in observation of the National Day for Truth and Reconciliation, the first 10,000 through the gates will receive a free orange shirt. 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

Wave 98.3 playing the Wildflower song, Huge Groove's version of it. Dino here, and it was earlier this week I got to pick up Huge Groove from the airport to take him to his cruise. Well, actually, he got to hang around here for a couple days, and then he went to the cruise, which started yesterday, heading down to L.A. with all the great big music artists doing a Smooth Grooves tour. It's kind of fun. Candy Dulfer and a whole bunch of other artists that you'd be blown away by, including Richard Elliott, Richard Braun. Also, we had Mindy Bear on board, and Jonathan Butler, and Brian Culbertson. So many people he's hanging out with right now, having a good time. But he was telling me all kinds of things. He was doing an interview with Sterling Fox earlier in the week after we brought him to the radio station, and he was talking about Tina Turner. We was touring with Tina Turner. Brian Adams came on stage, and it was a big moment when they did Summer 69 in front of a Vancouver audience, and he was there. And then I ended up doing an interview with him, a deeper one. We talk about the Greek gods and how his life has changed and things like that. It's pretty fabulous. If you get a chance, go to our wave98.3.fm website and check out that little bit of an interview that happened. Here's Darlin' Darlin' Baby, Brian Tarkin, Wave 98.3.

Wave 98.3, funky little tune for you. Smooth grooves all weekend long with Dino. That was Like a Lion by James Brian. And that's with a Y in Brian. So, what a weekend it's been, and a big week for Science World. That FIFA ball, they're finally taking the pieces of it off, so you're going to be able to see the lights of Science World again and back to normal. But what a time that was, and what a memory keepsake, let's call it. So now, those panels that they're taking off, there must be a whole bunch of them because they're going to take them piece by piece, and they're some kind of material. So apparently you can buy them, collectors, $1,000. If you want, each one is $1,000, so I guess you could buy the whole set if you really wanted to, but that's up to you. I'll leave you to your own hobbies. Here's Two Hearts, Lindsay Webster on Wave 98.3.

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Wave 98.3, Vancouver's coolest vibe, with a person who's just quite the entrepreneur, Mindy Hebert, and Lucy's big song for her, Sara Blue Frog Studios. What a delightful human being. And she even has her own wine subscription service. You want to end up going and finding out how to get good wine, she'll send it to you on a regular basis. She's got a website and everything. It's pretty cool. And right now, she's on board a ship that's sailing, which is going down to L.A. It's a celebrity summit. It's part of the Smooth Jazz Cruise 2026, the greatest party at sea. And that's kind of fun because there's a whole ton of Smooth Grooves artists on there. Brian Culberson, Jonathan Butler, Candy Dulfer, Huge Groove, who was in town. And we got to talk to him on the air a couple days ago. That was fun. Rick Braun, Richard Elliott. It's going to be a great time. I talked to Mandy, who's on board. She's one of our super fans. I said, send me some footage so I can share on Facebook. If I get a chance, I will do that. And by the way, the group that was the, what do they call it, import guests, Tower Power, along with War. There was two bands that were playing in port. This is Tower Power right now. So very hard to go. Wave 98.3.

Wave 98.3, Vancouver's coolest vibe with Pieces of a Dream and Heading Out. You're with Dino. Speaking of heading out, there's a Fringe Patio. What is that, you say? Down at Granville Island, the Fringe Festival. This is where they play alternative, cool, local theater shows, you name it, all kinds of things, and massive amounts of shows every day at multiple venues at Granville Island. Well, they've also got the Fringe Patio, which is a free location where you can see either live bands or interesting things. Today, they're featuring Patio Olympics, where you can win yourself some merchandise. Some Fringe stuff. They're doing Jenga, some foosball, some cornhole. It's kind of just fun hanging out. That starts at 3 o'clock. And then at 7 o'clock, if you like this kind of thing, they have a paint and sip. So they've got somebody hosting, and then you end up painting stuff, and then you can end up hanging out. And they have live music there sometimes, too. It's free at this particular location, which is right next to that cement plant in Granville Island. They have something called Ocean Artworks, a little location there, and it's free. It's just fun stuff. And of course, Fringe Festival goes right through till September 20th daily at Granville Island with massive amounts of shows and all local. It's really cool. Here's Lyle Davinsky and Fallen from Wave 98.3.

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Wave 98.3, some very genuine people. That's Rob Tardik and Steve Oliver with Keep Going. And you're with Dino here. There's lots of fun stuff happening this weekend. If you're looking for something neat to do, by all means, just head down to the water. We still got beautiful weather. It's right now a nice low tide happening. We've got the seawall down at Falls Creek, Stanley Park, Ambleside, and also Spanish Banks. Just take a note that at the midpoint of Spanish Banks, the road down there, they've actually got it closed. They're working on some kind of a waterway for fish, and they had to close the road. So you can get to from UBC, or you can come from the Jericho side, but you won't be able to go all the way through. Here's Eric Darius, Too Good to Let Go, Wave 98.3.

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Wave 98.3, Firefly, Greg Adams. I used to have a Firefly, one of the smallest cars you could make, and they, for economics purposes, they forced all the big car makers to make these smaller cars, kind of, what they call them, economy class cars, so they're really puny and they were very efficient. Now, it doesn't seem they care anymore, so looks like the market's going to expensive cars and trucks and things like that, because that's where they can make more money. That's the future right now. We'll see if we end up getting those $10,000 electric vehicles from China. We have more of those, depending on how this trade war happens. Here's Walter Beasley, 65 bounce, Wave 98.3. I think I want a $10,000 Chinese EV. Cross my fingers.

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Wave 98.3. Did we ask too much? Waiting on the world to change? It's changing. Oh, yeah. John Mayer there, here with Dino. If you like Mexican food like I do, Fiesta Mexicana is happening right now at the Vancouver Art Gallery. Free to get inside there. They've got music and entertainment and food and good stuff like that. If you're downtown, might be a spot to pit stop in and have a good time. 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

Wave 98.3, Vancouver's coolest vibe. I was heading down the Fraser Highway the other day, and then I was heading down Highway Number 1. Both of them incredibly slow. So you got a highway, and they've been working on it for years on Highway Number 1. It's like it never ends. And then the Fraser Highway, they're working on the SkyTrain. Well, one day they'll finally have that SkyTrain in there to Langley. It'll be wonderful. Anyway, all this triggered because we played the song Freeway by Chris Rea. Dino digressing. I heard there was a fabulous concert that I missed. Corinne Bailey Rae was in town, and everybody was just ranting and raving, saying it was wonderful. Here's her doing Like a Star, Wave 98.3. Yeah.

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Wave 98.3, Vancouver's coolest vibe with Magic, Robin Thicke. You're with Dino. Just giving you a heads up. Summer feels like it's over, sort of, but still got a bit of that summer vibe happening. Watch out. There's still wasp nests all over the place. Apparently, they had a really good season, and they are nasty, those little guys. And if you're really wondering where all the wasp nests are, there's some kind of wasp nest network. These people on the internet have got it all mapped out. You can look at a map, and it'll show you exactly where on hiking trails there's a wasp nest. And on the North Shore, believe me, there's a lot. Might come in handy. Coming up, I got to get out of here, by the way. I'll catch up to you next weekend. Sterling Fox coming up in a moment to take care of your afternoon. And here's Freddie Ravel and Sunnyside Up. Have a good one. Catch you next weekend.

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98.3. That is 480 East and Bumper to Bumper. On a Sunday, it's just a song. Any other weekday, it's a traffic indicator. Sarah Smile from Hall & Oates starting things off this afternoon. It's Sterling Fox. Hope your day is going well. Thanks for joining us today. Lots of great music this hour, including Buffalo Springfield and Coldplay. And right now, here's the latest from Charlie Puth, along with Hikaru Udata. 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

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His name is Michael Linkton, and that song was Goodbye. Up next, as promised, way back to the 60s for this classic from Buffalo Springfield. 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

Wave 98.3, special effects and Kiely Minucci teaming up on Been So Long. And also in there, a wonderful reimagination of Bob Dylan's It Ain't Me, Babe, Jesse Cook on guitar. And that was Melissa McClelland on vocals. Here's a great British memory for you. Rick Astley on the Wave.

0: Imagine, if you will, a great dinner, a night of incredible live music, and then you meet the man you came to see. The next Wave 98.3 Night on the Town is backstage with Bodie. 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And when the music is over, you won't be heading straight home. 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

everybody. It's reading a very cool tune from a very cool and very romantic Darren Ron on sax. That's one of his latest called When I'm With You. And as promised, we had a little Coldplay from last year and Feels Like I'm Falling in Love. Here's a song about something that I consider myself rather an expert at. Ryan Lavalette on guitar. And the song is Daydreaming on the Wave.